says, oh, wrong number, sorry to waste your time. And I think to myself, why now? Why me? Why?

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2: 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And today we're just modern talking.

0: Yo, man.
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1: Yo, what do you want, man?
0: My girl just caught me.
1: You made her catch you?
0: I don't know how I let this happen.
1: With who?
0: The girl next door, you know?
1: Man.
0: I don't know what to do.
1: Say it wasn't you.
0: All right.

0: join us. We like to love it. We like to love it.
1: We like to love it. 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

0: 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Jetzt zurück in die 70er.
1: How'd you do, I see you've met my faithful handyman. He's just a little brought down because when you knocked, he thought you were the candy.

0: Why don't you stay for the night?
1: Night.
0: Or maybe a bite.
1: Bite.
0: I could show you my favorite obsession.
2: Sex.
0: I've been making a man.
2: Call
0: with blonde hair and a tan. And he's good for relieving my
2: sexual
0: tension. I'm just a sweet

0: 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Time is fleeting. Madness takes its toll. But listen closely.
1: Not for very much longer.
0: I've got to

I saw you in the disco last night in San Francisco. The way you use your joystick.

All right, we're getting warmed up now. You feeling good? Okay. Now, we're gonna make it too heavy. If you get scared,